0: Classic after classic, commercial free. This is a 30-minute
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1: 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The piggy bank continues. Hopefully we get a winner.
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Dinah Miles, Black Velvet. That's our 30-minute music marathon. Another one coming up after five. Looking forward to hearing your guess for how much is in the 2CA piggy bank, if you get it correct.

0: Your chance at the pig, moments away, forever classic 2CA, Marvin Gaye. As we wrap up that 30-minute music marathon and grab ourselves some news headlines with Jeff Tyler.
1: Good afternoon, Kathy. 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All the details coming up at 5. ACT policing is seeking witnesses and dash cam footage of a collision around 1pm on Saturday, and CIT is commencing a sustainable workforce program to support the organisation's long-term delivery of high-quality education.

0: giving away all his cash. He's just had his dinner, and he's fattened up again. But for now, we'll let him sleep for another day of big cash giveaways tomorrow.
1: 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I love you!
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